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In terms of human capital. 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

0: 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Happy Independence, Nigeria. I just must have unique. I got a machine fund. Want to open portal? Wow. I got a machine fund. Want to open portal? Wow. Found one man. Wow. Two of us is a little of fair. Lati war. I am institutions, Lori Lady. Yala ti joba papa abi ti joba apinle tabi awon to se mura ti te waju awon ti lo 400 level awon ti lo si 500 level awon ti lo si 300 level awon ti move si 200 level at awon ti se wole mo ni wi fun yin ni o e le mama net fund opens 2026 2027 student loan application. The 2026-2027 NEFON student loan application is not open. Application open September 23rd. And application closed December 31st. Eligible students are advised to apply through the official NEFON portal and ensure their institutions and JAMB details are correctly updated before applying. Shara ma to ti janfani ngba wa 100 level tin lo 200 level yo to re apply for 2026 2027. 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institutional and JAMB details are correctly updated before applying.
1: So when all your friends are OTC level, 30 days as never April, June, and November. www.portal.nef.gov.ng nef.gov.ng bo se nlo ni yo bo se nlo ni yen emi no fi link yen won wo bi mo se le fi si 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Lori Facebook. E like ye. E follow ye. E te notification button ye tan le. This information is directly from Mrs. Olabanke Adeyema, Director of Education and Social Service, Local Government

ba jokeri lewa ile share ko yeyin. This is press release. Local government pension board calls on remaining yagbo on remaining 2027 beneficiary, that is retired primary school teacher. I want 2017, sorry, 2017, you can join the same. 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

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And to some people, Nigeria is a great country. 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With the support of Southern Abeta Ethnic Association and the Association of Nigerians in Little Bridge. In Agbekale. 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Political scientist. Senior research. Fellow Nigerian Institute of International Affairs. This spring can never be repeated. And our erudite professor. Professor Chris Kakucha. The political scientist, professor, University of Lethbridge. About what Dr. Misbah Akpabio.

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Venue SAEA Multicultural Center Rand Street Room 421 6th Avenue S Lotto Bridge ABTIG1JOY7 Canada. 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Be ba nbe lulede Canada ago mokanla laro ni. Be ba wa lulede wa Nigeria ago mefa nirole ni. Be ba wa lulede South Africa ago meje lo wale. Be ba wa lulede Brazil ago meji lo wo son. Admission is free. Go to join us through Zoom. The meeting ID is 845-1855-5114. Join us on Zoom. The meeting ID is 845-1855-5114. And you're asking for the passcode? The passcode is 203360. 203360.

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welcome you to Atmosphere for Instant Miracles, also known as Lesekese. I'm your friend on air, Apostle Paul Tunde Tiluani, popularly known as Lesekese. My topic of ministration to you is, you will not die. Isaiah 53:8. As it says, he was taken from prison and from judgment, and who shall declare his generation? For he was cut off out of the land of the living, for the transgression of my people was his striking. Give me a minute, I'll be back.

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2: That although the charm will protect him.
4: o ti e je pe ogun yen adagbobo
2: but embedded in the charm
4: sugbon ninu ogun ton se fun
2: was an appointment with death
4: o ni won fun ni ojo pelu iku
2: when the devil did not tell him
4: ti o satani o so fun
2: the mighty doctor did not tell him
4: baba lawo go so fun
2: so he was using the protection for a while
4: o lo ogun abo yen fun
2: and after some time he started going to church
4: o baba si lo sile ijosin
2: and then one day
4: lojo kan
2: he was in his room
4: o wa nu yare
2: and about 20 demons entered.
4: Now when me should be ogun ba wole.
2: And they said,
4: won ba wi fun
2: follow us.
4: Tele wa.
2: Today is your day of death.
4: Leni lo ma ku o.
2: Then it was jittery.
4: O ba bere
2: si. So they said, why should today be his day of death?
4: O ni ki lo de teni ma jojo.
2: They now told him that years back.
4: Won wa so fun pe ranti o.
2: That charm that was given to you.
4: Ogun ti won se fun eyan.
2: And incorporated in that charm was an appointment with death. So today is the day we are taking you to
4: hell.
2: Now he has started attending church. He now started shouting Jesus. He started shouting Jesus before all the demons disappeared. We need to be careful. The devil, through our attitude, without our knowledge, he can book appointment for death against our lives without our knowledge.
4: A gbodo sora gan nipasẹ awon wa ta nwu satani o le ba wa se ipade pelu iku lai je pa ti e mo.
2: People can go on our behalf through proxies without our knowledge, and they can book appointment with the spirit of death on our behalf without our knowledge.
4: Awon eyan ti e le lo lai je pa mo nipa irara lati lo ba wa se mu ojo pelu iku lai je pa ti e mo npa irara.
2: There was a case that relates to Samson. Samson went to sleep with one harlot.
4: Samson in Loba Ashewo Konson.
2: In the book of Judges chapter 16.
4: No, we only that John only carried.
2: As soon as he entered into that vicinity, the Philistines became aware that he was there.
4: Our Philistines, mo, o si wa nibe o.
2: And they surrounded the building.
4: Won ba yi ile yen po.
2: And they were waiting
4: one duro day
2: throughout the night
4: ni gbogbo oru
2: that in the early hours of the morning
4: but ti ile ba ti fe mo bayi
2: they will storm his room
4: won ba wonu le lo ba
2: and they will kill him
4: won ba pa
2: Samson without his knowledge
4: lai je ko mo
2: he did not know that they have set appointment for him with death for early in the morning of that day. They surrounded the house and they were lying in wait. They have set a time for him to die.
4: And won ti ba se won ti fi akoko sile fun lati ku
2: suddenly
4: sugbon lojiji
2: the spirit of the Lord woke him up
4: emi olorun ji Samson
2: the spirit of the Lord made him to know
4: emi olorun je
2: ko before the appointment time
4: o to di igba ti won ba se
2: ipade came out of the house
4: o jade kuro ni
2: remove the gates
4: o gbe gate ile
2: and he took the gate to a mountain like that
4: o wa gbe gate yen lo sori oke
2: kan that was how he escaped death
4: mo se yo kuro ninu ipade
2: what happened here was that God disappointed death in his life. God disappointed those who went to fix appointment for death against Samson. Today, your appointment with death shall be disannulled.
4: Ani ipade re pelu iku Olorun yo baje.
2: You will not die.
4: Oh, niku o.
2: Your husband will not die.
4: Oko re oniku.
2: Your wife will not die.
4: Iyawo re oniku.
2: Your children will not die.
4: Awon omo re.
2: Your loved ones will not die.
4: Awon afenifeni re oniku.
2: He that digeth a pit is the one that will fall into it.
4: Awon to gbe ko to ku fun e na lo ma ko se
2: won. Everyone asking for your head are the ones that will die your death.
4: Awon ti won bere fun iku awon na ma gba ku e ku.
2: Because God will disannul and disappoint their plans to kill you.
4: Olorun yo ba eto won ati ipade won lati pa e. Olorun yo ba.
2: The Bible says it disappoints the devices of the crafty that their hands will not be able to perform their enterprise.
4: Olorun ni pe o ba gbogbo irinse okunkun je nitori pe ise won ko ni wa.
2: You and yours will escape death and you'll be baptized with longevity in Jesus name.
4: Iwa atawon ti e gbogbo ni o e ni ku o. Olorun a de fun yin lemi gungun loruko Jesus.
2: Consider it done.
4: O ti sese.
2: I want to invite you for a Monday program, prayer program between 6:30 a.m. and 7:30 a.m. on Monday at Lesekese Kati

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1: 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A cosile tabiko by a link at Ura. I repeat, Oja Ije Oja Ibalude. 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Kill up with your documentation. You pay you want to borrow Oja to Rashobu. You have a tow journey. You wait to Magba. Oja, you wait to pay. You wait to share that. See, share room again. See, of where at all your balutua to bash in bar. 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
2: on spring privacy
1: privacy
2: yes
1: okay
2: ilewe to ti man se a level
1: momo
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2: omo to ba fail jump tabi ti age owo university o le se a level
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1: privacy ilo oyinbo lo ti common tele
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2: be ni a de ni hostel farm ta wa ti ona to ji
1: nibo lodo yin
2: a wa ni general gas
1: ni general gas
2: be ni ani hostel we have students from different state nationwide
1: okay
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2: 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Hey, time for your hustle to finally pay. Cashier, the ultimate money spinning machine. They take you to the next level for this Ember month, eh? With the Ember winning galore. 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
0: 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I'm only putting Mary Clark, Dory 66. Miss your magic, look at Coco. Good one, John Friday, you double winning cash board. Nipper, you cash it, you so queen, you're doing the lonely to dream. And you can share, of course, you're away. In general, you bet, you won't get a look at the lonely one. September 13th, special independence cash board. Need to win a magic, you're a good one. 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Or just a game of revolution, cashier. Cashier, Minushu, and Bayi. And Kuku, the Latin Jamie, Rubu, Niji. Shooting cashier. 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

0: This Nadi Oga at the Top Radio, Lagelu FM 96.7. That now where you day this correct Wednesday afternoon will be the last day for the month of September 2026. With the return of glory to God Almighty, all thanks, all praises, all adoration. So we start this year, we start this month, and this month is the end today. To God be that glory. My name na Victor Pius Azubike. Make I begin na kuna these stories them as the hot story repete na be the show. Now where would they bring una those big stories them? Bangba stories them. Ode jim stories them. This na stories them when we say you go here, you go begin wonder. Say you mean say this one they happen for Nigeria. You mean say this one they happen for this world. Stories them when we say you go here. Man picking go shock. But they bring una these stories them, not be say one increase on our BP, not be say one cost tension, not be say one create another trouble for you. But why would they bring these stories then? Now make una for no say hey, things they happen. No, seriously, very seriously, many things they happen, but we not know, not know. But it better make you know, it better make you sabi, make you for not fall into temptation. All right, I go soon open up my studio lines. Make una also chook mouth on top of these stories then when we say me carry come. All right, this now story when we say they come from Niger State. We don't enter the period of politics. We don't enter the period of campaign. We don't enter the time when we say everybody eye they chook. We are go get politician money. We are going to get politician money, and politicians self, they ready now to drop the money. If they drop and finish, if you vote them enter, if you ask them, say, what happened? Why be so when I don't do road? They go ask you, the money when be so when I collect during the campaign period. Share when I think, say, the money fall from heaven. All right, we hear say at least 5 youths, 9 don't die, 1 many, 9 wounded, bad. The talk said this will happen yesterday as plenty crowd being gathered for Niger State Government House when they for Mina. During one meeting like that, when Governor Muhammad Umaru Bago been planned, say the meeting now on top the plan Independence Day protests when we say involve sharing of money. Now say people now they use here money. According to Vanguard Tori, Vanguard been gather say more than 5,000 Nigerian youths nice storm the government house when they for Niger State for this very meeting. Then talk say the painful one be say share governments for Niger State. No, say when it comes to money matter, people go plenty. One youth go call another youth, another youth go call 20 youths, 20 youths go phone another group of youths. Say now they come who. Now free money, yes, say government won't share money. Then talk say before you go open eye, close arm, over 5,000 youths now don't land for government house. Not before one big hall like that too, or maybe for one massive field though. And we say crowd managers, they don't even invite them. May they come manage the crowd before you know what it go happen. One thing happen. Now people begin push each other. Water don't pass Gary. They don't begin push each other. Youth don't begin push each other on top. Say they won't share 10,000 naira. Before you know what thing will happen, then begin match their self. Hey, they don't begin match their self again. When I see them as they match their self because of 10,000 naira, when we say they won't share, the money safe, they never begin share and safe. When they begin match their self, begin push their self, who go first day for front? Now me go first day for front. Now me go first day for front. Now me, we don't day here since morning. We not go agree. Before you know what it go happen, they don't begin push their selves. When I see human being, they not get mercy for their fellow human being. See as they push their selves. Waiting consign me. before you know waiting go happen. Waiting consign me don't land many for hospital. We hear say 5 people, the time when we say they begin count, 5 people now die. Why many wounded? Ambulances then talk to them full day when we say they carry people, they go hospital. Papa and mamas then begin call their pikin. Abudu, where you talk say you day? Where my pikin day? Mama begin find pikin, papa say begin find pikin. Some won't be say not hear the voice of their pikin. Now then they rush go hospital to go check their pikin. If their pikin they part of those won't be say then talk say they match, then they match their self. You know, like when Malu or you call an cow when in they match grass for inside bush. Hey, make God make it arise the soul of those when we say die, and those when we say wounded, we they wish them, we they pray quick recovery for them. And government when do this, okay, you come long, we carry una put for the hands of God. Now God will judge. I'm not gonna talk past that one. In fact, Nigerian matter sometimes now make person laugh. Sometimes person go just look him, you go smile. He get one accident we happen for Lagos State yesterday, Ojo Elegba. I don't know, maybe you don't hear that accident. One lorry like this went carry beer, bottle of beer. We hear said the accident happened for Ojo Elegba for Lagos State yesterday. This accident then talks a bit like film. As LASMA, we hear say LASMA, the intervention of LASMA, now it stopped the beer drinkers from not drinking the bottles. Okay, make I give you another story. We hear say that lorry carry bottles of beer. When we say beer full inside the lorry, then talks in there on a very speed lane. It a run 440 for express. Before you know what thing go happen, in don't jam one dispatch rider. I see match break making off for climb the head of that dispatch rider with the Okada won't be saying carry. Now so he just wave. Before you know what thing go happen, he don't go hit 2 cars. When we say they their own, one Lexus and one Hyundai car. Like play, woo woo woo woo woo woo, you know what thing they happen, woo woo, the lorry don't fall. As it fall, the crates of beer one day for the lorry, everything throw away for ground. Everything, when be saying carry, when be beer, it throw away for ground. Hey, according to the LASMA public relation officer, Adebayo Taufik, the talk say the truck driver they travel at high speed when in attempt to avoid hitting a dispatch rider. Before you know what thing will happen, he don't hit cars. The talk say he failed to apply in brake in time as seen on a very high speed hitting the dispatch rider before crashing into 2 other vehicles. We hear say the dispatch rider, we are saying wound your bad as the rush and go hospital. Immediately this the accident happened. Now the lorry went carry the beer fall yakata for ground. Crate of beer don't pour for ground. Some of the bottles of beer, we hear say he break into pieces. The ones who want be say no break, now Lagosians sit down puts begin drink. Hey, we are say Lagosians carry crates, sit down, they drink. Some of them drink, so they begin pour them inside plastic bottles, plus include plastic keg for takeaway. Even serve some, when we say they go for, they talk so that they go walk. As they see what it happen, and they massive branch, begin drink free beer. Some carry free crates, sit down on top of them, they drink them. That na how they turn down that very scene to free Bia Palo. As they no bother about the accident again, then talk to them, drink. So they, now like carnival, everybody begin drink. People went there 100 miles away, they enter Okada, enter Motu, come there, come the park beer. Some won't be seen in one park, now so they sit down, they drink. Some carry cake, they pour them inside, a woof. By the time when we say last man arrive, now most of them shift back. As over drink itself, don't begin worry so many of them. Hey, now wah, Nigerians then with a woof. See the one what happened for Niger State, when we say I just read finish now. Now still that a woof, now free thing. You see, anything where we say that they call free and cheap, like the one where happened for Osun State yesterday, where people break one warehouse like that, then talk to them here, say one organization, one sell bags of rice, vegetable oil, cheap. You see, a bag of rice now, they between 55 and 57,000. Then talk to them here, one organization, when we say one sell and below 30,000 naira, nine people begin rush, they pay. They pay some thousand at 22,000 and they won't sell them. They begin pay. They reached there yesterday when we say they won't begin share the items to them. They don't see the people though. They wait from money reach night. Some talk to them buy goods worth over 1 million. Some now 700. Then wait so they reach around 4 o'clock. Now they begin break. Now they break the warehouse. People begin pack. Hey, water don't pass Gary. All right, on top another story, as I go soon open up my studio line, remember say I did live on Facebook. When I go watch me live on Facebook, see me as I segemu put on top Facebook, Lagelu FM 96.7. Join me there, drop your comment, your reactions, your views, your thoughts. Tori wan be say we dey read this very afternoon. Say it resonates with you. Go drop them on top Facebook. Make sure say you share this very program. Make others feel here, especially youths. They go call una say make una come. They won't share money. If una not there very careful, my brother. Hey. Four people now then sentenced to death for Edo State over kidnapping. The Edo State Special Criminal Court now then sentenced four people to death for sake of say them be involved, their hand not clean on top the kidnapping of a woman. What be say happened for one popular vegetable market along Airport Road for Benin City. Justice Aigbono Muhammad now dropped the judgment on 11 count charges of kidnapping, conspiracy and armed robbery, cultism, plus include unlawful possession of firearm. The court's been established under the directive of Edo State Governor won't be Monday of Pevolo. Maybe say the governor don't talk, say he go handle kidnapping and cultism related cases. He go handle them very well for Edo State. Anybody want to see them catch saying kidnap or he be cultists, they go deal with the person. Why we say if he lead to dead by hanging. The four sentenced persons now, three female plus include one three males will be men plus include one female. Their name now Marvelous Isaac, 32 years. Wisdom Michael, 36 years. Rufus Michael, 30 years, plus include the gifts Raphael, will be 27 years. They are the only woman when they are among them. According to the court verdict, the exhibits when we say them be recovered from these four sentenced persons now a pump action rifle, two unexpended cartridges, plus include two expended cartridges. As then be hand them over to the state criminal investigation department of the Edo State Police Command. The woman won't be said them be kidnapped at that very market. We are saying This woman day for market with her children plus include their husband when these kidnappers enter. I even watched the video where this kidnapping they happen. As they carry this woman, they carry around 440. During the time when we say the judge, they give a judgment. The judge talk say, I've been found the four of una guilty of kidnapping. But then talk say they're not they guilty. They are waiting the four of them talk. But the justice, when be justice Mamadou, he talk say, I be found una guilty. So therefore, at the sentence una say, make them hang una. Sote. Make them hang una, sote. Life will go for come off on a body. Or, if there no one hang una, they go use a injection. Once they inject una, that na the final journey of life. That na waiting the judge. That na waiting in talk. I dey see una calls, but make I quickly go sell market. Once I return back from market, we'll continue. This na 96.7 Lagilu FM. Tori Repete and I be the show with Victor Pius. Join me live on top Facebook, Lagilu FM 96.7.
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0: Mango Sale Market, I don't return. 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I don't open up my studio lines. For those one be say one chook mouth, on top of this stories, them one be say we carry come. 0912370 8675.
4: All right. Hello.
0: Hello. Yeah.
4: Daniel Afish Molato Yalat.
0: All right.
4: Okay. Mato to quoti and move that
0: see.
4: No delay the ye. Opolo Kwanwenya. What fair fa? If I should told you. That ye. Roda for no. Okay. Oti da for no. I've been because I. Oti Yagano. I will yawa. No one love the tea. Don't spare. I want to say good day. Say, okay. Car. That will mean. 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
0: Eshiganisa, thank you. All right, another caller here. Hello,
8: Mr. Payos.
0: Yeah.
8: Eku mama so. I'm a ringbo.
0: Amisa.
8: Oluko timini Ojiomo West. That's the United States of Little Academy. Ulagbara. Kita wenyawa. Kita shibai.

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0: On the 1st of October 1960, then about 66 years ago,

0: that very period when they go step into independence. And that day arrived. Some people now have that day also waka. Many have nothing. Nigeria finally stepped into independence as Nigeria began carry extraordinary promise. Promise then joint promise. 66 years later, the flag still they stand still. We still sing the national anthem.
1: It's a reality. Let's give it a chance to grow. Let's jump.
0: We still congratulate ourselves. Say happy independence.
1: No food to show.
0: Though some Nigerians not go agree. They go talk say they're not go agree. But on top of this very ceremony of independence, lies an uncomfortable question. What will be the question when we say would they talk about? The question when we say the lips of many Nigerians be say we now waiting exactly with the celebrate. Now waiting exactly Nigeria they celebrate at 66. Our country richly blessed with vast human and natural resources. You want to talk about oil, you want to talk about gas, you want to talk about ogbonge land, you want to talk about they talk about fertile land when we say you go plant something, you go begin germinate. You want to talk about the mineral resources when we say you get, you want to talk about the waterways. And they talk about the greatest resources when we say you feel fine anywhere for the whole world. I mean, you want to talk about the weather when we say God use bless this country. Yet, all efforts. All efforts for things to better
1: will pass away. It is written,
0: is to get as it be.
1: The good people will surely find their ways, and the meek will inherit the world.
0: And they read the profile of Nigerians, then when we say they make waves after Nigeria. I discover, say, internationally, when it comes to medicine, Nigeria now one country when we say we get ogbonges. And they talk about people when to be medicine outside Nigeria. And they talk about professors then when we say sabi when it comes to medicine. Talk about technology, we get Nigerians there. Talk about finance, we get Nigerians then. Talk about literature and enterprise, we get people when we say they be ogbonge outside Nigeria. Yet a country when we say they produce such, talking about ogbonge individuals, we still they struggle to build the country when we say we call our own. Abundance besides scarcity. Ogbonge wealth beside poverty. But be like say leadership still remain.
1: Amen.
0: The problem when we say we get for Nigeria leadership for too long.

today on top this very show, one big question when we say with the ask, when we say many Nigerians they ask today, we say what exactly are Nigerians celebrating? If you sabi one thing when we say you think say it get reason why we must celebrate, it go good may you tell us what do you think say we supposed to talk, say yes would they celebrate this 66 years after Nigeria independence? We get reason to celebrate this. We get reason to thank God for this. We get reason to begin.

0: I get some talking points here this very evening when we say we go look into.
1: Yes, I want to know.
0: But remember, say if you join us live on Facebook, Lagilu FM 96.7 on Facebook.
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0: right, I get one or two talking points here. Why are they still ask you that very question? Say, what exactly are we celebrating at 66? Tell us.
1: It's ruining the country now.
0: Okay, I see they get information when we say they come from INEC or your state. This information, they come from Professor Teller. We had Independent National Electoral Commission, INEC, or your state. They don't talk, say, they go soon start the distribution of the newly printed permanent voters card, PVC, across all the 33 local government area. When we say INEC office day, then are starting from on Friday, 9th of October. 9th of October. When be next Friday, 2026. Ahead of the forthcoming general election. For inside a media release, when we say they sent to me, Professor Denino Teller, when be the REC, President Electoral Commissioner, he talks at the distribution of the new PVCs, nine go take place from 9 a.m. for morning, reach 3 p.m. for afternoon, every day, but weekend not the day, public holiday not the day. He talks say this very exercise, now for those who be say newly registered, when be saying call newly registered registrants. He also talks say those who be say recently transfer their pooling units from one place to the other.

0: Okay, I read this story yesterday, but as we talk now, many Nigerians don't begin chook mouth on top this very information.
1: A simple step is the beginning of a million miles.
0: The House of Representatives now don't call for Ogbonge coordinated security operations when go help rescue
1: Nigeria
0: the 116 school children where we say kidnappers been kidnapped for different communities when they for Borno State alongside other victims when we say they inside the captivity. Those when we say still they the hands of

All right, still on top 96.7 Lagelu FM. The House of Representatives still they talk. They talk so that they call a motion for urgent public importance. One of the rep, when be Midala Balami, and I dropped this very info on the floor of the house. Balami talk say 44 school children now then kidnapped for Musa done on the 15th of May 2026 alongside 36 other people for Musa and along the Buratai Maduguri Road. Also talk about the kidnapping what also happened that now that is 36 students plus include two teachers what happened for Lassa World Askari Uba local government area for Borno State. According to them, it talks that the 44 school children were beset and kidnapped for Musa. It talks that they don't spend 138 days for the hands of kidnappers. Why the 36 school children were beset and be kidnapped for Lassa? It talks that they don't spend 70 days for the hands of kidnappers.

0: the other people won't be said and be kidnapped along Buratai, Maduguri Road. It talks that they don't spend 160 days for the hands of kidnappers.
1: We still find it hard to stop. How long shall we be patient before we...
0: It talks that if you count all of them, like about 116 people,
1: let's save Nigeria.
0: School students, plus include others, 9 days the hands of kidnappers, and nobody they talk to you now. It talks that it's still shock and say the one won't happen for your state. Say not today, within 50 days, now they rescue these school children. But the one when we say they happen for northern part of Nigeria, especially for Borno State, where over 116 students, they're in the hands of kidnappers. It talks to nobody, they talk.
1: So Nigeria won't die.
0: Everybody keep quiet. Nobody they talk about, and especially since they don't release the Orire school children. Since that time, all the students them when we say them be kidnapped when they inside bush till now, it talks and nobody they talk about them. Say it did very painful, and government self do like say they know they see what thing they happen, they know they hear what thing they happen.

0: remember say Governor Seyi Makinde also talked about yesterday. Where Governor Seyi Makinde said the call on federal government. As a matter of urgency, those school children, when we say they kidnap, the same day when we say they kidnap the Orire students, he talks that they don't take for captivity for 137 days. Say what it happened when we say federal government not do everything possible to see say they release these 42 school pupils when they inside bush for 137 days. He talks that the same day when we say they kidnap the Orire school children, that on 15th of May 2026, now the same day they kidnapped these 42 students for Borno State, the same very day. Say these children don't dey inside bush, inside thick bush for 137 days. Let's join our hands to find the luck. All right, I would like to know what you feel on top of that matter as we discuss Nigeria at 66. That will save Nigeria, make Nigeria for not die. All right, during my program, when we say I do this very afternoon, I talk about the stampede. When we say happen for Niger State, where government talks that they want to share 10,000 naira. Our ambition. Over 5,000 youths now land there. When we say at the end of the day, they begin match themselves. They match themselves. So they many nine wunjo, why many nine die? We now begin here developing stories when we say attached to this very story. Former Vice President and Presidential Candidate of African Democratic Congress, ADC, then Alhaji Atiku Abubakar. Now I don't vex bad. On top the news when we say they hear, say about five people now die. Remember during the stampede when we say happened for Niger State, then for Niger State Government House after a crowd gathered to collect 10,000 naira. The time when we say they react today, the director of strategic communication of ADC Presidential Campaign Council, when your guy Shuai, he talks a Atiku commiserate with the families of those when die, plus include the families of those when we say wunjo. As they pray, say those when wunjo, say God go do it in, he go touch them, then go heal. Why those when we say don't die, say may God they rest their soul. He talks say they very painful. Say those when we say go government house, they are not returned to their home. As many wunjo, nine many self die. He talks that this very incident, they reflect the economic pressure on top families. He can call for the distribution of support to be organized with dignity and the safety of the people as a priority. Many Nigerians don't begin vex on top of this very issue. As the governor of that very state, we hear say he won't get meeting, he won't do meeting with some youths. One day for that very state, he can't put them for government house. You see, they're not going to know, say, would they talk about, even if government say not going to share money, anything where we say got to do with politics, once people hear say politician, they invite you. Or politician they invite to now. The next thing when we say they believe, we say after the invitation, after the meeting, person must go home with money now. As the youths here say the governor Bago, say invite the youths. Nine youths do 18. Maybe that they expect 200 youths or 300 youths. But then they shocked the time where they see over 5,000 youths that are for Niger State, and the government house not even accommodate them. Before you know what thing will happen, they don't begin match themselves. Now me go day front. In case they begin share money, I want day front make I hear what thing governor go talk. Now they begin push themselves. So they push themselves. So they some people begin fall. As people they fall, now so that they match each other when lead to the death and the wonder of the people, I mean the youths of Niger State. I go quickly go sell market, and once I return back from market, I go begin pick on a course. I would like to hear from you, the tourists, then when we say we don't knock you this afternoon, it resonates with you. What to be your thoughts? What do you feel on top of this matter when we say we don't talk? We don't also talk about Nigeria at 66. Tomorrow is a big day for Nigeria. We go also there waiting Mr. President go talk. Then the Independent Day broadcasts from Mr. President. We also like to hear waiting Mr. President go talk. Nigerians, the expectation, though it is very high, some go talk say not day high. Say they know they expect anything new. But before that time, make we quickly go sell market. We come back.
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0: Alright, we don't go sell market, we don't return. 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
12: Which way, Nigeria? Which way to go? the way to go.
0: In case you just join us.
12: Oh yeah, I want to know. Yes, I want to know. Which way Nigeria?
0: I greet those when we say join us on Facebook. I they see. Make a quickly greet you now. Adeumi Adekaz, Omolara Yakam, thank you. Samuel Amohu, thank you. Shegun Obanla, thank you. Oladele Sunday Muiwa, thank you. Omo Elenia Teka, thank you. I still see Shegun Obanla here. Akwe Olusoya.

0: All right, workers don't begin threatening strike over petrol price and wage awards. The public sector workers now don't begin threatening, say they go embark on a 3-day warning strike from Friday. Then our next tomorrow, if federal government they fail to address their demands, and some of their demands now over the rising cost of living.
1: We know everything that goes.
0: Now the Joint National Public Service Negotiating Council, JNPSNC,
1: so Nigeria will die.
0: Now I talk so, say their September 30th deadline for the government to act on their demands, they talk say still they very intact. Then they demand for a reduction of petrol price to 500 naira per liter, approval of wage award for workers, and also the immediate commencement of negotiation for a new national minimum wage of at least 500,000 from 2027. For inside one statement, their national secretary Wemby Gbenga Olowoyo, now he talks workers. Now they don't mobilize for the planned industrial action if government fail to respond to their demands. He talks that there are three critical demands. He talks one of them now the reduction of petrol price to 500 naira per liter. He talks that the federal government should take urgent step to bring down the price of petrol to 500 naira per liter, or else. Then talk said the federal government should urgently approve a wage award for Nigerian workers to cushion the effect of the harsh economic conditions when we say them be their experience, when we say the Nigerian mass is their experience. Then talk said that they expect say the Independent Day broadcast of Mr. President, say make it try if Mr. President they talk tomorrow. Then talk say they go they happy if in broadcast go address all these issues when we say them be raised. Then talk say failure by federal government to take necessary steps to address all these issues on or before 30th of September when be today. Then talk say it go leave Nigerian workers with no option but to start a 3-day warning strike with effect from Friday. But I get those when we say go affect to not be all workers. Those when we say go affect now the Nigerian Civil Service Union, JCSU, the Medical and Health Workers Union, when be MNHWU, Association of Senior Civil Servants of Nigeria, the National Association of Nigerian Nurses and Midwives, others na Amalgamated Union of Public Corporation, Civil Service Technical and Recreational Employees, Nigerian Union of Public Service, Reportorial, Secretarial, Data Processors, plus include Allied Workers, National Union of Printing, Publishing and Paper Product Workers, and the National Union of Agriculture and Allied Employees. This is not the set of people when we say go affect. Yes, I remember say I been interviewed the NLC chairman for your state last week, then a comrade Kyle De Martins. Part of the three demands, when we say this workers, the demand, comrade Kyle De Martins talk say, Oyo state government,
1: Nigeria,
0: they don't address like one or two. It talks at the issue of wage award for workers. Say, Oyo state governor, now the only governor when we sit on the PM for a very long time. So then I want me go tell this very council, this union, say make them go hold their governors responsible for that. Yes, make them go hold their governors responsible. If Governor Shema Kindefide give workers for your state wage award, then every other state for Nigeria suppose they do.
1: Yes,
0: then this reduction of petrol price to 500 naira per liter, that one, it get as it be. Okay, make I quickly go sell market. Once I return, I will begin pick on our calls. 96.7 Lagilu FM.
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0: New session will soon commence.

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All right, I go soon begin pick on our calls on top of the show. I go soon begin pick on our calls. The numbers now 0912-370-8675.

0: All right. Hello, the caller.
1: Hi.
0: Yeah.
1: I call.
0: Yeah.
1: Have you conquered Badmus? I tell you. Okay. You bad to see she. While I'm about to do pay. Would you pay at all? One more job. You know what? I want to make a call. No, no, listen. You know, sir. Talent of me. Arawa. You will go to one. I say to economy. A ti ko ka ka ka le mo to le si lo won ka le mo to ba le ko ma so examination won mo won o se re to tori pe o nja fun eto ara re ni.
0: Okay sir. All right sir. All right, 0912370 8675. I don't drop about 4 or 5 different talking points on a special day. Maybe say we talk about Nigeria at 66. Hello, the caller.
2: Hello, good evening.
0: Good evening, sir.
2: This is calling from Osaka. Yeah, straight to the point. You see, until each of every one of us learn to value the status of government, we will not be able to recognize their own distinct. See, it is not just the president that is liable designed with the constitutional parameters to give us dividends of democracy. The governors are there, they are created for a reason. We should be able to, once in a line of this people's administration is this, it has taught us how to know the right of our that we have to hold these governors accountable. I am not a fan of Mr. President telling the citizens to go and hold them, because these people also they are far from the grassroots. We should devise by all means using the labor union. The labor union have the most powerful force that they don't recognize. It is until the labor union stands the power of the masses to fight for their rights. We are not going anywhere.
0: All right, sir. So I also want to ask a question, which I asked the other time, about what Nigerians should celebrate at 66. What do you think?
2: Celebrating at 66?
0: 66.
2: Oh, well, I don't want to say anything on that.
0: All right.
2: Thank you.
0: All right. That's a big question. Turning things upside down. Unrighteous people turning things upside down. So in this island generation. Hello, the caller. Yeah. All right. I talked say about 66 years ago, 1st of October 1960, Nigeria stepped into independence carrying extraordinary promise. 60 years later, the flag still they fly. We still they sing the national anthem. All right, make us see who they hear. Hello.
3: Hello, good evening.
0: Yeah.
3: You are well done for good work. Now, all that is
0: all. All right.
3: For the first, this thing we talk last about the labor, this thing we then talk about, yes, they say, if government, they imagine this, they do this, they do this. But I want to ask, we will be here. Please, what is our benefit on the state government, in our state? Because they are benefit this wages this thing now, but we, what is the system of your state? What is our benefit? Is it in education we are benefit, or in electricity we are benefit, or in transport we are benefit? You be like say we, when you the massive, you never know where we they go.
0: Sure.
3: So let us live down. About the one way you talk, say, working with the services. If not the country, when they say they like the country people, so we can say right to celebrate this as an independent. But this our leader, we them pack themselves together, then just they celebrate themselves. Not we.
0: Alright. Thank you, sir, Mr. Ola from my sharing. I don't know the cause. It talks say, if they support those when we say won't go on strike, they make them go on. I'm waiting a day with me. Other cars, they talk on top Facebook. All right. Hello, the caller.
4: Hello.
0: Hello.
4: Sapphire.
0: Yeah.
4: Good evening.
0: Yes, sir.
4: Sulaiman Sherry from Manara.
0: Okay.
4: Regarding the wage award, I think we need to comment the governor on that regard. But we should not forget that in Oyo State, we do not have any workers there. There are some people that are residents. They are not even a civil servant. So I want to ask the governor, maybe they should deploy more Omototun boxes for we, the residents. You know, I can see some, but we still need more. But on that wage award, we need to commend the governor on that. And other governors should do the follow-up on that to copy the template. But on we, the residents, we still demand more Omototun boxes. So on our street, that's our submission. Thank you.
0: All right, thank you. Okay, I do have the cars, the talks, they make them stand on their toes. That's now the workers when we say they plan to strike. That's 3 days, warning strike. So make them stand on their toes. All right, 0912-370-8675, the studio line, and those when they're outside Nigeria. Now plus 2348142491006. Nigeria and our country, when we say God bless, what do you now use bless us? Shina weather, shina oil, shina gas, shina the kind of land when we say we get, you go plant corn, you go germinate. I've been at the mineral resources, waterways. Men, when we say God bless, plenty for this country. What it call happen? Hello.
5: Good afternoon.
0: Yes, sir.
5: You are married, no.
0: I mean,
5: I think that's how to pass. I'm right. I'm also the unique and look big, look big. Kokiara, Gurara. Kerala, Minira. I'm also the girl and the young Kuja and the Kanan Mandadu. I can barrage the Jayadi. Call a major Kajia.
0: Shigan, all right, one of the federal house of rep I talk say in don't begin talk in the demand for the rescue of 116 kidnapped school children when we say still day inside bush for Borno State. It talks say they don't spend days. It talks say they don't spend days inside bush. If they talk about spending about 137 days inside bush. She make federal government do everything possible to rescue them. All right. Hello.
5: Hello, Mr. Fayo.
0: Hello, sir. Yeah.
5: I didn't really say what's my name. Okay.
0: Okay.
5: Hello, sir. Going.
0: I'm going. Alright, 0912-370-8675. Hello, the caller.
6: Hello,
0: yes, sir.
6: Okay. Very country wise. I was a general, láti pé nàìjíríà òdìdá tẹ́bẹ́ gbẹ́yìn ṣe ń pariwo púpọ̀ rọrùn fẹ́yìn tẹ́bẹ́ làwọn sínẹ́tọ̀ ṣe ń pariwo àbí ẹ̀ṣọ́ fàṣẹ́ǹdì ẹ̀ṣẹ̀ dé nàìjíríà náà nígbà téèyàn bá ti ń lé pété bíi 80 years ní nàìjíríà tẹ́bí nàìjíríà ṣe rí tẹ́lẹ̀rì ìjímọ̀ àwọn awolowo ṣe bó ṣe rí nì àwọn bọ́lá èdè ṣe bó ṣe rí rè but you come on, one day will be one day.
0: Let's save Nigeria so Nigeria won't die. Many Nigerians don't begin condemn the stampede will happen for Niger State, where people begin match themselves, to death due to say politician call them, say make them come for a meeting when we see money go they involve. Hello.
7: Good evening, Mr. Fayos.
0: Hello, sir.
7: I don't know what my name, and I speak from Bodego.
0: All right.
7: Let me first thank God that my guest is here today. If somebody is a yes Lord, he will still say to thank God. So that we are here today, to thank God. And then I want to go to the issue of strike. The labor union, you know, cannot ask for two things. The problem we have today in Nigeria has to do with the price of petroleum products. Now, for the union to ask for increasing their salary, I think asking for the reducing the price of petroleum products cannot be possible. You have to take one. If Fagor is ready to reduce the price, reduce the price of 500. Then they don't need to, because the part of the problem we have today is the people that are going to the market, to the village, to go and buy foodstuff that we eat. And by the time we transporter, talk of the cost of fuel, they will increase the price of the petroleum and the price of the transport cost. So the people should ask for, leave the one, either ask for the increase in price or reduction in the price of petroleum products. Thank you. That is my own
0: show. All right, that's your thing. 0912370 8675. That's the studio line. Hello, the caller.
8: Pastor Adiagbo is my name.
0: Okay.
8: Mosquin Pepusele, come on, it's my soul on the pay.
0: Let's save Nigeria so Nigeria won't die. Hello, the caller.
9: Hello, Mr. Fayos.
0: Hello, sir. Sir, we can't hear you.
9: I'm coming from Monday for Olura Tiro.
0: Okay.
9: Now, Sherry and Kato Sele,
0: the network is bad. Which way in Nigeria? Let's see who is here. Hello, the caller.
10: Hello, Mr. Fayos.
0: You are welcome, sir. Mr. Mbale Aziz.
10: From Mbale Aziz calling from the US.
0: All right.
10: Talking about what we gained since 1962 that we got our independence. To be honest with you, Nigeria is looking forward, but the problem we have is leadership. Because the milk and the honey of the nation is not evenly shared. If you see the way we doctor our constitutions, you will agree with me that Nigeria constitution does not recognize the masses. Except the people in power. Look around the world. Look around. The people that shouted today, by the time they enter the government, they stop shouting and they never speak. But by the time they leave the power, they are the ones that will keep shouting again. Because what we feel is not enough to take them to nowhere.
0: Okay.
10: If we must get it right, we need a separate national conference. And get a new constitution for the area. Without that, we keep shouting every day.
0: Wow.
10: Thank you.
0: Well, thank you, Mr. Ambali Aziz, for your submission. Sovereign National Conference. He talks about the way out. Which way, Nigeria? Let righteousness cover the whole earth. All right. Hello, the caller.
11: Mr. Paris.
0: Yeah.
11: I took a turn your down.
0: Ami, sir.
11: In Nigeria, I don't know anymore. Go up and down.
0: Ami.
11: You are saying, I follow the lot of me. I do. I
0: don't
11: know. I don't China. Your son in Nigeria. I don't know. Tosano, China. Tosano, America.
0: No
11: one son in Saudi. No one son in Nigeria. I don't know. Tosano, Legana.
0: You
11: live your Monta, Fair Column, who say, Fanny, Diaz, Column, who sees
0: it.
11: Oh, I pass on to know about Sikh Mobile Assassin too. Eh, yan dem fun ni po ti won da fun olodun lo do ni si aje won ti won da ro dem fun ni na won ma se se bamu moyo
0: ni
11: ma pin ko me nikan kan o Nigeria oda ko ni baje o
0: ba
11: tun to na la ba se won ja se ni ju ojo o ya ipo o
0: e se gani sir. Thank you. Restructuring that are tutu pika tutu. Some people they talk, say, some of the presidential candidates talk, say, now to reset. Say they reset Nigeria within 4 years. Hello. Car. Why some talk, say, they could reposition Nigeria within 4 years? We can pick one of that calls. Just, okay, one or two calls. Then I will begin the work. Hello, the caller. Just in 1 minute, very quick.
12: Ekwele,
0: ma urukon ima inbele timpi.
12: Niki ko gunga le la kumbo yo.
0: Alright, eba a shikpa pa.
12: Ya le la mpo sa anwa ya. 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
0: Ami, ami e se gan ni. Ah. I need Christ, I man. Begging Jaja to most high. I dey greet you and you. Okay, this go be the last call. Hello.
13: Hello Mr. Paris.
0: Yeah, e ba kojo 10 seconds.
13: Good evening, Ekuse, Mr. Abiodun Akintolani, that's the name of show.
0: Yeah.
13: Eh, Sherry, I want to tell you, Lucy Lua, if you go around, she won't let her pay because in pay in Niger, pay 10,000 naira stampede. I've been called a son, listen.
0: Ben, time to lose her. Edge of my because please don't be, Emma Binu. Esther Oladi Pupo De here. Victor Pius, now my own name. I thank you and you and you. I say happy independence to Nigerians.

0: be ember mode, then don't finally land. 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
1: Finally pay.
0: Cashier, the ultimate money spinning machine. They take you to the next level for this ember month, with the ember winning galore.

National Independence Cash Pot. 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And he go loud the Castle Bazooka. Make una play cash yet today. 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Oh yeah now, now start 347 *1004 *2#. 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Remember say cashier. Now for only those people who don't enter it.

rice country families, I beg, make una no verse. We are trying to put one or two things together. May God the Almighty help us as human beings to always the touchlight our body very well. May God Almighty help to deliver those who be sitting day sick and send healing, perfect one, to everybody where they sick for now. Amen. All right, sir, we don't come as we take the come. Today, na another Wednesday. And as a matter of fact, now the last Wednesday for the month of September, then we turned up with for so. Any moment from now, all of us will shout Happy New Month. And don't be saying Happy New Month, we'll be saying an ordinary one. The Happy New Month will go shout. Now the Happy New Month will carry, what do they call them? October come our domot. And as we go shout them, all of us go happy, well on top. May God Almighty keep to the deliver us. Amina, yeah, Allah. All right, country families, we don't come. Now good evening. Anyone out under the boots, they listen to us.

0: And I want to also use this opportunity to tell everybody, when we say they play cashier, and they call, say, Auntie Chiquito, why now for play cashier? You know, they tell us, they call, we know they give us draw, this and that, make on an verse. So they always they tell on us, say, na network. But we thank Shineke, Almighty God, say, finally, they don't fix the network. And this night, oh, me and you go get to do this cashier. And when we do them, you go enjoy and me too, I go enjoy and well. 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
1: Oh yeah, what we work out, they go, will they come, no touch your radio, I beg.

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I'm now star 347, star 1004, star 2#. 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Just with 500 naira, bere. 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Just with 500 naira, bere. Just die the code. 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
0: Cashier, the ultimate money spinning machine. 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
0: 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Congratulations to this person. Congratulations yo. 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Ambo outidi. Okay. Hello. Yeah, can you hear me?
2: I can hear you.
0: Okay. What's your name?
2: Father Kinsoma.
0: Eh?
2: Where are you calling from? Sorry.
0: All right, I'm calling from Langelu FM. Did you play cashier?
2: Yes.
0: Okay. Well, so what's your name?
2: I'm Sam. Where is Father Kinsoma?
0: Samuel, Mr. Samuel Fatoku, lati ibo sa?
2: Lati Ibadan.
0: Lati Ibadan.
2: Lati Jericho area.
0: Lati Jericho area.
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0: Okay.
2: So
0: All right, congratulations. Let you win 25,000 naira.
2: Thank you.
0: You're welcome.
2: Thank you.
0: So
2: thank
0: that, that's you, that's you. Money for your independence celebration, Abi.
2: Have you?
0: All right, God bless you, Rasamu.
2: Thank you.
0: All right.
2: Thank you, ma. Thank
0: all right.
2: You.
0: You're welcome. Good night. Bye. 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Congratulations to him. Our customer care, they will call you, eh? 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

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Line in EKG. And you can try line EKG. And you can try line EKG. And you can try line EKG. 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
2: Mama Shikito.
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2: happy,
1: point.
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1: Amen. That man don't pray for Nigeria. But I know now you are amen, Abi. Congratulations to us. So, congratulations to us. So, we thank God. So, we're going to not touch on our radio. We're still there. Ibo, Hausa, Yoruba, we are one.
5: Nduba, ya, Wenzuko. Onye nu ya koli be yo.
1: Oh, Christy one now.
5: Nuba yuna biela.
6: Hey.
5: Ibo kwen.
6: Yeah.
5: Ibo kwen.
6: Yeah.
5: Kwez wen.
6: Yeah.
1: Ebu. Otsu akwate. 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Ibo tetene nula. Dan Arewa, Mutanin Arewa, Kutashi Kutashi Sabo de Giriyawa. Hello? Hey, don't call. Hello? Hello?
7: Hello, Akalo.
1: Akalo, sir.
7: Ekaro,
1: happy new month.
7: I'm going to go to you.